You were listening to Dance With Us with Titanic's Radio Show. We'll be back tomorrow at 1 a.m. Stay with us.

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1: Hot summer.
2: Excuse me, we are two. Yeah, me and my girlfriend. What? No, listen, we are on the list. Oh my god. I tell you, man, I came here every Friday. I'm not gonna pay tonight, all right? Excuse me. May I speak with Mark? 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He's not here yet? 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I'm a friend of Joshua.

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It's the Outer Brothers, back in the room, ready to rock the world with the boom. So I hope you can stand the vibration, 'cause we're about to rock the entire nation.

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D4 damager, the ill behavior. Back once again will the renegade master. D4 damager, power to the people. Back once again will the renegade master. D4

California Love, Lem 2 Old delle 8:30 del venerdì mattina. You were a child, crawling on your knees, started making mama so proud, but your voice is too loud.

0: 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L'estate su M2O suona così.
1: One day, baby, we'll be old. Think about the stories that we could have told.

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I miss you. 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

0: Naturally, your entrance is grand. 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Flashbulbs pop, paparazzi goes wild. 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
1: Overqualified for the position. Your dreams see fruition. Premier class on a higher plane.
0: Everyone wants to know your name. 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
1: Needs no correction. 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
0: Absolutely. Just like perfection.
1: Needs no correction.

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1: Oh, don't you worry. We got it all. Don't you worry. The Hit on Mehmet Rock.

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hard to say that I'd rather stay awake when I'm asleep, because my dreams are bursting at the seams.

9 p.m. on a fucking Friday. Get the fuck, fuck, get the fuck. It's 9 p.m. on a fucking Friday. It's 9 p.m. on a fucking Friday. 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

the folks, fight like the hope when it's money on the line, everybody's in vogue. Rise up the folks, fight like the hope when it's money on the line, everybody's in vogue. 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
1: 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Keep going.

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Oh man, no. House music was good, was hot. Okay, cool. Jack. And so I said, all right, house music. 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